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4: Here's Yananoque and the Thousand Islands 3-day forecast from the MyFM Weather Center. Skies becoming clear this evening, down to a low of +1 with an advisory in place for patchy frost. Tomorrow, sunny, a high of 13. A mix of sun and clouds, chance of showers on Wednesday, and a high of 19. 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
4: Here's Gananoque and the Thousand Islands 3-day forecast from the MyFM Weather Center. Skies becoming clear this evening, down to a low of +1 with an advisory in place for patchy frost. Tomorrow, sunny, a high of 13. That mix of sun and clouds, chance of showers on Wednesday, and a high of 19. I'm Emily Chowwood with Gananoque and the Thousand Islands Breaking and Local News. 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
1: Here's Gananoque and the Thousand Islands 3-day forecast from the MyFM Weather Center. Skies becoming clear this evening, down to a low of plus one with an advisory in place for patchy frost. Tomorrow, sunny, a high of 13. A mix of sun and clouds, chance of showers on Wednesday, and a high of 19. I'm Emily Chow with Gananoque and the Thousand Islands Breaking and Local News. 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
4: Here's Gananoque and the Thousand Islands 3-day forecast from the MyFM Weather Center. Skies becoming clear this evening, down to a low of +1 with an advisory in place for patchy frost. Tomorrow, sunny, a high of 13. A mix of sun and clouds, chance of showers on Wednesday and a high of 19. I'm Emily Chatwood with Gananoque and the Thousand Islands Breaking and Local News.
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1: weather. Here's Gannon Aquin, the Thousand Islands 3-day forecast from the My FM Weather Center. We'll see sunny skies today and a high of 13. Tomorrow, mix of sun and clouds, chance of showers, a high of 19. Then chance of showers on Thursday and a high of 17. I'm Emily Chow, with Gannon Aquin, the Thousand Islands Breaking and Local News.

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1: weather. Here's GetAnAqua in the Thousand Islands 3-day forecast from the My FM Weather Center. We'll see sunny skies today and a high of 13. Tomorrow, mix of sun and clouds, chance of showers, a high of 19, and chance of showers on Thursday and a high of 17. 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
1: Here's Gananoque and the Thousand Islands 3-day forecast from the MyFM Weather Center. We'll see sunny skies today and a high of 13. Tomorrow, mix of sun and clouds, chance of showers, a high of 19. Then chance of showers on Thursday and a high of 17. I'm Emily Chow with Gananoque and the Thousand Islands Breaking and Local News.

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1: Here's Gannon Aquay in the Thousand Islands 3-day forecast from the MyFM Weather Center. We'll see sunny skies today and a high of 13. Tomorrow, mix of sun and clouds, chance of showers, a high of 19. Then chance of showers on Thursday and a high of 17. I'm Emily Chow, with Gannon Aquay in the Thousand Islands Breaking and Local News.

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1: Here's Gananoque and the Thousand Islands 3-day forecast from the MyFM Weather Center. We'll see sunny skies today and a high of 13. Tomorrow, mix of sun and clouds, chance of showers, a high of 19. Then chance of showers on Thursday and a high of 17. I'm Emily Chadwood with Gananoque and the Thousand Islands Breaking and Local News. 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

0: While you're setting your goals for the day, we're keeping you up to date.
1: Good morning and welcome back. Here's some things you might want to chat about around the water cooler today. Of course, some sad news over the weekend. We mentioned it yesterday. Sass Jordan, the rock and blues singer and longtime Canadian Idol judge, passed away on Saturday. She was 65. We talked a little bit about this yesterday. That new Tom Cruise movie, Digger, that opened in theaters this past week and only made $8 million domestically over the weekend and $12 million internationally. They were calling it a potential flop. Well, it's proven to be so, if you ask me. No names yet, but the winners of the 2026 Nobel Prizes are announced this week. The Paramount Warner Brothers merger officially closes today. The new company will be called Skydance. Former White House spokesperson Caroline Leavitt is joining Fox News as an on-air contributor starting next month. Oh, goody, I can't wait. A dozen B-1 bombers stationed in the UK were redeployed to the US on Sunday after concerns over a possible threat from Iran. And Norway is considering a temporary ban on smart glasses. Not quite sure what that means. And about 1,400 people are injured each year playing this. Ping pong. That's right. It's the wake-up call on your Tuesday.
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4: Nothing says Canada like a great hockey rivalry. 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
3: Here's Gananoque and the Thousand Islands 3-day forecast from the My FM Weather Center. We'll see sunny skies today and a high of 13. Tomorrow, mix of sun and clouds, chance of showers, a high of 19. Then chance of showers on Thursday and a high of 17. I'm Emily Chow, with Gananoque and the Thousand Islands Breaking and Local

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3: Well, good morning. Just did a first run through the traffic cameras, and as we've been talking about for the last couple of weeks, the only issue I'm seeing on the 401 is construction through the Dickinson Road area that has both westbound and eastbound of the 401 down to a single lane. Just something to keep in mind as you're heading out this morning. Other than that, no issues on the 401 anywhere between Kingston and Cornwall, and not seeing any live lane issues northbound or southbound on the 416. Checking your forecast, we are waking up to a yellow frost advisory in effect, but we will see sunshine today with the high getting up to 14. Tonight starts off clear. We'll see increasing clouds overnight with a slight chance of a shower before morning. It's going to get a little windy as well with a gust up to about 40 kilometers an hour, the low dropping down to 8. Slight chance of a shower lingering into tomorrow morning, then mainly cloudy, windy again with gusts to 50 kilometers an hour, and the high reaching 18. 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
1: Good morning. I'm Tim Baltz. Time for What's Good in Gananoque and the Thousand Islands, where we catch up with local newsmakers and people doing interesting things in the community.
2: The first ever Down Home Kitchen Party was held at the end of September, bringing a little bit of East Coast flavor to the town of Gananoque. Sharon Ansel of the Gananoque BIA says it was an overall success.
3: I was really happy to see the people that came out. We had people from Kingston. We had two couples from Cornwall that were staying in a hotel here that came just for the kitchen party. And we had lots of locals, and I think a good time was had by everyone.
2: The event featured plenty of traditions from Newfoundland, including an ugly stick contest and plenty of food. Ansel says all those in attendance are hoping to see it happen again, and she hopes it'll be the start of an annual tradition. Hear our full interview right now at GananoqueNL.ca. In the newsroom, I'm Emily Chapwood.
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6: Well, taking another look at your drive, it does continue to be accident-free on the 401 between Kingston and Cornwall. Still just dealing with that construction in the early going this morning. That is through the Dickinson Road area that has both eastbound and westbound of the 401 down to a single lane. Again, just something to keep in mind if you're traveling through that area at any point this morning or through the day today. Not seeing any live lane issues northbound or southbound on the 416. Your forecast for today, we do still have our yellow frost advisory in effect, but we will see sunshine all day with a high reaching 13. Tonight starts off clear. We'll see increasing clouds overnight with a slight chance of showers. Winds pick up with gusts to 40 kilometers an hour before morning with a low down to 5. Tomorrow, a slight chance of a lingering shower in the morning, then cloud cover. Little windier with gusts to 50 kilometers an hour and the high reaching 17. 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

0: 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Here's what's happening in Gananoque and the Thousand Islands.
1: Good morning. I'm Tim Baltz. Here's what's coming up over the next 48 hours. It's everything you need to know.
2: Play Bridge this afternoon at the Gananoque Legion at 1. If you're in Sealy's Bay, stop by and play a few games of cribbage, which also begin at 1. 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
6: Well, taking another look at your drive, it does continue to be accident-free on the 401 between Kingston and Cornwall. Still just dealing with that construction in the early going this morning. That is through the Dickinson Road area that has both eastbound and westbound of the 401 down to a single lane. Again, just something to keep in mind if you're traveling through that area at any point this morning or through the day today. Not seeing any live lane issues northbound or southbound on the 416. Your forecast for today, we do still have our yellow frost advisory in effect, but we will see sunshine all day with a high reaching 13. Tonight starts off clear. We'll see increasing clouds overnight with a slight chance of showers. Winds pick up with gusts to 40 kilometers an hour before morning with a low down to 5. Tomorrow, a slight chance of a lingering shower in the morning, then cloud cover. Little windier with gusts to 50 kilometers an hour and the high reaching 17. 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
1: Good morning. I'm Tim Baltz. Sunny today with a high 14. Here's what's happening in Gananoque in the Thousand Islands. Gananoque police are reminding residents that they could be targeted by the same fake bank investigator scam reported by Kingston Police. Fraudsters claim suspicious activity has occurred and may demand banking information, cards, cash, or cryptocurrency. Police say legitimate financial institutions will never make those requests during an investigation. Canadian rock singer Sass Jordan is being remembered following her death at the age of 65. Ryan Malcolm, the first winner of Canadian Idol, says meeting Jordan during the show's auditions was surreal after growing up with her music.
2: Being able to perform in front of someone who you grew up listening to their music, child of the 80s for sure, and was a big fan of her talent.
1: Jordan spent all six seasons as an Idol judge and had a Canadian music career stretching back nearly four decades. We're taking a look at the candidates for this year's municipal election. Making a return for the school board trustee is John McAllister. A veteran of this role and former trustee, McAllister tells us his first order of business and what it will be if he is elected.
3: Promote the Upper Canada District School Board and our multi-year strategic plan. The main role of trustees is to oversee the role of the director and his or her opportunities and how he or she is going to implement the strategic plan.
1: After stepping away from being a trustee, he says he is enjoying being back out and talking to people again on the trail. To hear the full interview, head to our website. After 9 this morning, get the full local news rundown sent straight to your email. Sign up at GananoqueNow.ca. In sports in the NFL, it was Atlanta over New Orleans 45-24. To the NHL, Winnipeg beat Pittsburgh 3-2, and Ottawa got by Boston 4-1. To the MLB divisional round, Chicago White Sox beat Cleveland 4-3 to take a 2-0 series lead, and Tampa Bay beat the Yankees 5-2 to take a 2-0 series lead. I'm Tim Baltz with the news that keeps you connected to where you live. 401 traffic and weather together next on Gananoque in the Thousand Islands, 99.9 MyFM.
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6: Taking another look at your drive, it does continue to be problem-free on the 401. No live lane issues between Kingston and Cornwall. We do just still have that construction, though, through the Dickinson Road area, where both eastbound and westbound are down to a single lane. Give yourself a little bit of extra time if you are heading through that area. I'm also not seeing any issues right now, northbound or southbound, on the 416. Your forecast for today, we do still have our yellow frost advisory in effect, but we will see sunshine with the high getting up to 13. Tonight starts off clear, but increasing clouds after midnight. There is a slight chance of a shower before morning, and winds picking up. We gust to 40 kilometers an hour, the low down to plus 5. Tomorrow, there is a slight chance of a shower lingering into the morning, then mainly cloudy for the day. Wind gusts up to 50 kilometers an hour, with the high reaching 17. 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Your next update is coming up in minutes.

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1: Good morning. I'm Tim Baltz. Time for What's Good in Gananoque and the Thousand Islands, where we catch up with local newsmakers and people doing interesting things in the community.
2: A bit of East Coast flavor was brought to the town of Gananoque during the first ever Down Home Kitchen Party. The event was a big success, and those in attendance are hoping that it comes back next year, as Sharon Ansel from the Gananoque BIA tells us more.
3: I have had people say to me that they would like to have it as an annual thing, so I think it's something we could probably grow on and maybe not focus on Newfoundland, but a Down East Kitchen Party.
2: The event featured plenty of traditions from Newfoundland, including an ugly stick contest and plenty of food. Ansel also thanks the Gananoque Tourism Advisory Panel for helping with the event funding. Hear our full interview right now at GananoqueNow.ca. In the newsroom, I'm Emily Chatwood.
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6: Well, with this check on your drive, still the only issue we're seeing on the 401 is that construction through the Dickinson Road area that has both directions down to a single lane. Not seeing a serious backup there, but it is something you want to keep in mind if you're traveling through that area. May give yourself a few extra minutes. That is the only issue right now on the 401 between Kingston and Cornwall. Not seeing any live lane issues northbound or southbound right now on the 416. Your forecast for today, we do still have our yellow frost advisory in effect as we expect to see sunshine. Shine today with the high reaching 13. Tonight starts off clear. We'll see increasing clouds after midnight. Slight chance of a shower before morning. Winds will pick up a bit overnight with gusts to 40 kilometers an hour with a low to 5 degrees. Tomorrow, a slight chance of a shower lingering in the morning, then mainly cloudy. It's going to get a little windier with gusts to 50 kilometers an hour and the high reaching 17. 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Your next update is coming up in minutes.

0: 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Here's what's happening in Gananoque and the Thousand Islands.
1: Good morning. I'm Tim Baltz. Here's what's coming up over the next 48 hours. It's everything you need to know.
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5: I just did another run through the traffic cameras, and still the only issue right now on the 401 anywhere between Kingston and Cornwall is that construction through the Dickinson Road area that has both directions of the 401 down to a single lane. Not seeing a serious backup in either direction there, but again, just something you want to keep in mind. Also not seeing any issues northbound or southbound on the 416. Your forecast for today, we do still have our yellow frost advisory in effect as we will see sunshine today with the high getting up to 13. Clear this evening. We do expect increasing clouds after midnight with a slight chance of a shower before morning. It's going to get a little windy with gusts to 40 kilometers an hour and the low to plus 5. Slight chance of a shower lingering into tomorrow morning. Then just cloud cover for the day and a little windier with gusts up to 50 kilometers an hour tomorrow. The high reaching 17. 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
1: 99.9, Gananoque's MyFM in the morning. 1 week from today, the GAN Chamber of Commerce begins their All Candidates Nights. They have several of these planned. And 1 week from today here in GAN, the council candidates will be from 6 till 9 meeting at the rec center, and the mayoral candidates then will meet on Thursday, October 15th at the same time and location, 6 till 9 at the rec center. So that's for the upcoming GAN municipal election. And then the chamber will take it to the township of Leeds in the Thousand Islands, their council candidates night, Monday, October 19th at the Lansdowne Community Building, the mayoral candidates night, Tuesday, October 20th, back-to-back nights from 6 till 9 in Lansdowne. Currently, again, they are still opening questions from residents. If you have for either the council candidates, mayoral candidates, you want to email thousandislandsgananoque@gmail.com. This provides residents with an opportunity to hear directly from the candidates before voting. Check out more details on those from gananoquenow.ca.
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3: Hey, we're going to kick off celebrations this morning with a huge one. This is for today, too. The family of longtime resident Dorothy Frizzle would like to wish her a happy 100th birthday today. She is, they say, officially a time traveler.
1: Unbelievable. We were just talking about the two men that just celebrated, what, 112, 113th birthday? Oh, 114, 113th. The oldest living woman, 117. Oh, Dorothy Frizzle. Well on the way at 100. That is incredible. Happy birthday. Savannah Tedford celebrating a happy 9th birthday today to Savannah. Love Mommy, Daddy, Grayson, Popcorn, Pickles, and Snuggles. Go ahead and guess which one are the pets, Lorena.
3: I want to grab all three of those. I think it's three pets, right? And cuddle them and sniff them. Especially Popcorn, I think. Cash FX, cue to call just after the 8 o'clock news. $250 up for grabs now for identifying our mystery sound.
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1: Good morning. I'm Tim Baltz. Sunny today with a high 14. Here's what's happening in Gananoque in the Thousand Islands. Gananoque police are warning residents about the fake banker investigator scam after Kingston police receive reports of fraud. Scammers pose as bank investigators and request personal information, passwords, or verification codes. Police say residents should never provide these details and should hang up before contacting their bank directly. Gananoque voters will receive voter information letters in early October ahead of the municipal and school board election. Voting will take place entirely by internet or telephone with no paper ballots. Voting opens October 19th at 10 a.m. and closes October 16th at 8 p.m. Voters should keep their PIN secure. The town of Gananoque says candidates can put up more than 40 signs during the election. Legal advice determined the existing limit is likely a charter violation. The restriction will not be enforced this election. The town plans to update its bylaw and clarify rules for future elections. The annual Ultimate Burger Battle by the United Way Leeds in Granville is back to help raise money for their $1 million fundraising goal. Here's Melissa Hyman to tell us how you can get involved in the battle and contribute to being a sponsor for the event.
2: But he can participate at the participating level, but the Ultimate Burger Battle, where people are challenged against that burger, will be only presented by the $500 levels.
1: Awards are available for restaurants in several categories. Participants are encouraged to use a creation off their current menu or something special just for the battle. After 9 this morning, get the full local news rundown sent straight to your email. Sign up at GananoqueNow.ca. In sports in the NFL, it was Atlanta over New Orleans 45-24. To the NHL, Winnipeg beat Pittsburgh 3-2, and Ottawa got by Boston 4-1. In the MLB divisional round, it was the White Sox over Cleveland 4-3. Chicago leads that series 2-0. And Tampa Bay beat the Yankees 5-2 to take a 2-0 series lead. I'm Tim Baltz with the news that keeps you connected to where you live. 401 traffic and weather together next on Gananoque in the Thousand Islands, 99.9 My FM.
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6: With this check on your drive, I just did another run through the traffic cameras, and still the only issue on the 401 between Kingston and Cornwall has to do with construction, and that, of course, is in the Dickinson Road area. We're both eastbound and westbound of the 401 down to a single lane. A little bit of a backup in both directions, nothing serious. Just give yourself a couple of extra minutes if you are heading through that area. And I'm not seeing any live lane issues northbound or southbound or slowdowns on the 416. Your forecast for today, for the time being, we do still have our yellow frost advisory in effect. expect. We're going to see sunshine all day with the high reaching 13. Tonight starts off clear, but we will see increasing clouds after midnight. Slight chance of a shower before morning. And winds picking up with gusts to 40 kilometers an hour. The low down to 5 degrees. Tomorrow there is a slight chance of a lingering shower in the morning. Then cloud cover for the day. A little windier with gusts up to 50. And the high reaching 17. 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Your next update is coming up in minutes.

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1: Good morning. I'm Tim Baltz. Time for What's Good in Gananoque and the Thousand Islands, where we catch up with local newsmakers and people doing interesting things in the community.
2: The first ever down-home kitchen party was held at the end of September, bringing a little bit of East Coast flavor to the town of Gananoque. Sharon Ansel of the Gananoque BIA says it was an overall success.
3: I was really happy to see the people that came out. We had people from Kingston. We had two couples from Cornwall that were staying in a hotel here that came just for the kitchen party. And we had lots of locals, and I think a good time was had by everyone.
2: The event featured plenty of traditions from Newfoundland, including an ugly stick contest and plenty of food. Ansel says all those in attendance are hoping to see it happen again, and she hopes it'll be the start of an annual tradition. Hear our full interview right now at GananoqueNL.ca. In the newsroom, I'm Emily Chapwood.
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6: Well, it remains a problem-free drive this morning if you're traveling the 401 between Kingston and Cornwall, not seeing any live lane issues, just that construction that has both directions down to a single lane through the Dickinson Road area. Give yourself a little bit of extra time if that section of the 401 is on your route. Not seeing any live lane issues northbound or southbound on the 416. Your forecast for today, for the time being, we do still have our yellow frost advisory in effect with sunshine expected all day and the high reaching 13. Tonight starts off clear, but we'll see increasing clouds overnight with a slight chance of a shower before morning. Winds will pick up overnight with gusts to 40 kilometers an hour and the low down to 5 degrees. Tomorrow we could see a lingering shower in the morning, then mainly cloudy for the day. A little windier with gusts to 50 kilometers an hour and the high reaching 17. 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Your next update is coming up in minutes.

0: 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Here's what's happening in Gananoque and the Thousand Islands.
1: Good morning. I'm Tim Baltz. Here's what's coming up over the next 48 hours. It's everything you need to know.
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7: With this final look at your drive, I just did one more run through the traffic cameras, and still the only issue on the 401 between Kingston and Cornwall is that construction that has both directions down to a single lane. This through the Dickinson Road area. Give yourself a little bit of extra time if that area is included in your travels. No issues northbound or southbound showing up on the 416. Your forecast for today, we do still have this yellow frost advisory in effect, at least for the time being. We will see sunshine today, the high getting up to 13. Tonight starts off clear, but increasing clouds overnight could bring an overnight shower before morning. Winds picking up with gusts to 40 kilometers an hour in the low of plus 5. Could see a lingering shower into tomorrow morning, then cloud cover for the most part. Little windier with gusts to 50 kilometers an hour in the high reaching 17. 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Stay on time and up to date with 401 traffic and weather together this afternoon, starting at 4.

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1: Good morning. I'm Tim Baltz. Sunny today with a high 14. Here's what's happening in Gananoque in the Thousand Islands. Gananoque police are reminding residents that they could be targeted by the same fake bank investigator scam reported by Kingston police. Fraudsters claim suspicious activity has occurred and may demand banking information, cards, cash, or cryptocurrency. Police say legitimate financial institutions will never make those requests during an investigation. Canadian rock singer Sass Jordan is being remembered following her death at the age of 65. Ryan Malcolm, the first winner of Canadian Idol, says meeting Jordan during the show's auditions was surreal after growing up with her music.
2: Being able to perform in front of someone who you grew up listening to their music, child of the 80s for sure, and was a big fan of her talent.
1: Jordan spent all six seasons as an Idol judge and had a Canadian music career stretching back nearly four decades. We're taking a look at the candidates for this year's municipal election. Making a return for the school board trustee is John McAllister. A veteran of this role and former trustee, McAllister tells us his first order of business and what it will be if he is elected.
3: Promote the Upper Canada District School Board and our multi-year strategic plan. The main role of trustees is to oversee the role of the director and his or her opportunities and how he or she is going to implement the strategic plan.
1: After stepping away from being a trustee, he says he is enjoying being back out and talking to people again on the trail. To hear the full interview, head to our website. 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In sports in the NFL, it was Atlanta over New Orleans 45-24. To the NHL, Winnipeg beat Pittsburgh 3-2, and Ottawa got by Boston 4-1. To the MLB divisional round, Chicago White Sox beat Cleveland 4-3 to take a 2-0 series lead, and Tampa Bay beat the Yankees 5-2 to take a 2-0 series lead. I'm Tim Baltz with the news that keeps you connected to where you live. 401 traffic and weather together next on Gananoque in the Thousand Islands, 99.9 My FM.
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1: Here's Gananoque in the Thousand Islands 3-day forecast from the My FM Weather Center. Sunny today with a high 14. Clear tonight with increasing clouds and a chance of showers before the morning, and it will be windy with a low of 6. Wednesday, cloudy with a chance of showers, and it will be windy with a high 17. Thursday, cloudy with a chance of showers and a high of 17 degrees. I'm Tim Baltz with Gananoque in the Thousand Islands Breaking and Local News.

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1: Good morning. I'm Tim Baltz. Time for What's Good in Gananoque and the Thousand Islands, where we catch up with local newsmakers and people doing interesting things in the community.
2: A bit of East Coast flavor was brought to the town of Gananoque during the first ever Down Home Kitchen Party. The event was a big success, and those in attendance are hoping that it comes back next year. As Sharon Ansel from the Gananoque BIA tells us more.
3: I have had people say to me that they would like to have it as an annual thing, so I think it's something we could probably grow on and maybe not focus on Newfoundland, but a Down East Kitchen Party.
2: The event featured plenty of traditions from Newfoundland, including an ugly stick contest and plenty of food. Ansel also thanks the Gananoque Tourism Advisory Panel for helping with the event funding. Hear our full interview right now at GananoqueNow.ca. In the newsroom, I'm Emily Chatwood.
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1: 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Sunny today with a high.

0: 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Here's what's happening in Gananoque and the Thousand Islands.
1: Good morning. I'm Tim Baltz. Here's what's coming up over the next 48 hours. It's everything you need to know.
2: 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Today at the Sealy's Bay Public Library branch, you can check out Story Time, which begins at 10 a.m. The Gananoque Public Library Youth Drop-In Center takes place every Tuesday and Wednesday from 2:30 to 5. 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
1: Here's Gananoque in the Thousand Islands 3-day forecast from the MyFM Weather Center. Sunny today with a high 14. Clear tonight with increasing clouds and a chance of showers before the morning, and it will be windy with a low of 6. Wednesday, cloudy with a chance of showers, and it will be windy with a high 17. Thursday, cloudy with a chance of showers and a high of 17 degrees. I'm Tim Baltz with Gananoque in the Thousand Islands Breaking and Local News.

0: 99.9 Gananoque's MyFM in the morning. 1 week from today, the GAN Chamber of Commerce begins their All Candidates Nights. They have several of these planned. And 1 week from today here in GAN, the council candidates will be from 6 till 9 meeting at the rec center. And the mayoral candidates then will meet on Thursday, October 15th at the same time and location, 6 till 9 at the rec center. So that's for the upcoming GAN municipal election. And then the chamber will take it to the township of Leeds and the Thousand Islands. Their council candidates night, Monday, October 19th at the Lansdowne Community Building, the mayoral candidates night, Tuesday, October 20th, back-to-back nights from 6 till 9 in Lansdowne. Currently, again, they are still opening questions from residents. If you have for either the council candidates, mayoral candidates, you want to email thousandislandsgananoque@gmail.com. This provides residents with an opportunity to hear directly from the candidates before voting. Check out more details on those from gananoquenow.ca.
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0: Tuesday morning, MyFM at work, and Adam Weeks here with you. That was music from Julie Black, 7 Day Fool. Speaking of 7 Day Weeks, we've got a short work week coming up next week. If you've got that Thanksgiving Monday off, I hope you do. Everyone likes a long weekend. I'm a big advocate for the 3 day weekend. You know, you can get some stuff done and still have a day to relax. We can all collectively dream about it. We've got great music to come today. Some Journey on the way right after a break to inspire you on your Tuesday morning. Don't Stop Believin' coming right up. We'll also catch you up on our contests here as we make our way through the morning on MyFM. But I wanted to let you know about something pretty funny I just read about. Some dads are using drones to send potatoes. They realized this big store, I won't mention its name, offered fee-free drone drops for small items. So all the neighbors started sending each other unexpected russet potatoes. You know that russet's a good one, the dark russets? And it started as a casual group chat joke and turned into this neighborhood trend with airborne vegetable warfare. I love this image of potatoes and vegetables flying all over a quiet suburban neighborhood. For me, that's a good use for drones. Keep it funny, right? Let's take a quick break. We'll get back into the tunes. We've also got to look at what's going on right after a break here on MyFM on your Tuesday.
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1: We're taking a look at the candidates for this year's municipal election. 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
1: Here's Gananoque in the Thousand Islands 3-day forecast from the MyFM Weather Center. Sunny today with a high 14, clear tonight with increasing clouds and a chance of showers before the morning, and it will be windy with a low of 6. Wednesday, cloudy with a chance of showers, and it will be windy with a high 17. Thursday, cloudy with a chance of showers and a high of 17 degrees. I'm Tim Baltz with Gananoque in the Thousand Islands Breaking and Local News.

0: The title track from the 1987 album Bad by Michael Jackson, the first track on the album as well. Side one of the cassette or the LP if you go back that far, and lots of tunes still to come. Speaking of sound, if you were wondering about the loudest animals in the world, because I was, a new study confirms that two Brazilian birds rank among the loudest animals on the planet, the bare-throated bellbird and the red-legged sirima. They produce mating calls that go up to 121 to 122 decibels. That matches the sound levels of jackhammers and chainsaws. These birds even exceed elephants and lions, wolves and bison. That is a loud bird. You wouldn't want that outside of your window in the morning. You know what they say, if a tree falls in the forest, does it make a sound? Well, if these birds are chirping in Brazil, it sounds like they make a lot of sound. If you've ever woken up to a rooster, well, multiply that by a huge amount, and that's your wake-up call with these birds in Brazil. Chainsaws and jackhammer levels. That's a powerful voice right there. Speaking of which, great music to come. We'll get back into it in just a couple of minutes on MyFM.
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0: Next up, it's Miles Smith, some Alanis Morissette as well, and in the next hour, trouble in the DC universe, Batman and Superman movies facing some issues, and of course, contest time. We've got lots to give away here on your Tuesday.

0: Michael Bublé on MyFM at work. It's Adam Weeks with you. Big Batman fan, and we're running into some trouble here. The Batman 2 has stopped filming because of the director having a family matter. Warner Brothers and DC Studios, they've had to pause production on The Batman Part 2 while the director, Matt Reeves, handles a personal family matter. This same thing happened with Zack Snyder when he was filming The Justice League and he was replaced with Joss Whedon, which kind of ruined the movies. So, hopefully this works out. We also know that there's some trouble because Warner Brothers, the owner of DC, Detective Comics, all the Batman Superman stuff, is in the process of a merger with Paramount. It's now called Skydance. Paramount and Warner Brothers together in one. So everything's up for debate now. Will we continue in the direction we've been going with the Batman movies and the Superman movies? We'll have to wait and see. What you don't have to wait and see for, though, is this morning's MyFM in the Morning Cash FX caller. We had a couple of them. One was sick, one was not. Marilyn not feeling well and Jay doing all right. And they had some trouble hanging up, so we ended up catching some extra conversation at the end. Here's some of the call.
1: The bubble wrap?
2: The bubble wrap maybe popping?
1: Yeah, bubble wrap popping. We're going to go with that.
3: Okay. One bubble.
4: Your guess
3: maybe.
4: Is... incorrect.
1: Incorrect.
3: Oh.
5: Poor Marilyn.
3: Aw, she's not well.
5: And listen to Jay. He just sounds tickety-boo, ready to take on the day. You guys, thank you so much. You've added $25
2: more. Okay, awesome. Thanks, you guys. Have a great day.
1: Have a good day.
3: You too, Jay. What are they saying? They said other stuff.
5: Oh, that was good.
3: They're still there.
5: Yeah, we're still on there, Marilyn. We caught all that.
2: I'm sorry. I'm using her phone, and I can't figure out how to hang it up.
0: Yeah, we had to bleep that one out. Make sure you hit that hang-up button when you're done on the phone, right? So it wasn't bubble wrap. Sorry, Marilyn and Jay, but that means tomorrow morning, $275 up for grabs when you hear your MyFM in the Morning Cash FX cue to call at 8 a.m.
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1: In Anakwe, police are warning residents about the fake bank investigator scam after Kingston police received reports of the fraud. The town again, Anakwe, says candidates can put up more than 40 election signs during the 2026 municipal election. In Anakwe, Legion will hold a brunch on Sunday from 9 a.m. until noon, and everyone is welcome. 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
1: Here's Gananoque in the Thousand Islands 3-day forecast from the MyFM Weather Center. Sunny today with a high 14. Clear tonight with increasing clouds and a chance of showers before the morning, and it will be windy with a low of 6. Wednesday, cloudy with a chance of showers, and it will be windy with a high 17. Thursday, cloudy with a chance of showers and a high of 17 degrees. I'm Tim Baltz with Gananoque in the Thousand Islands Breaking and Local News.

Gananoque's 99.9 MyFM. Getting ready for trick-or-treat time. We've got the 4th annual Gananoque Halloween event coming up. It's Saturday, October 31st in downtown Gananoque from 1 until 3. It's put on by the Gananoque BIA with free candy. It's a trick-or-treat event. Participating storefronts will have a pumpkin in their window. Games and face painting will take place in the town park. All the details on the 4th annual Gananoque Halloween event are on our website, gananoquenow.ca. Also, don't forget, we want you to enter the Great Canadian Getaway. We have got tickets to see the Sens and the Leafs with a stay at the Royal York Hotel and $500. 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
2: That'll wrap it up for me, Adam Weeks, on your Tuesday. When I get back tomorrow, we'll be halfway through to a long weekend and Thanksgiving. I'll leave you with the breakout hit from the Spice Girls, taking you back to the 90s. And of course, Emily's got more contests to play with you this afternoon. News and sports are coming up at noon. My

0: Defining local news. Here's what's happening in Gananoque and the Thousand Islands.
1: Good afternoon. I'm Tim Baltz. Sunny today with a high of 14. Here's what's happening in Gananoque and the Thousand Islands. Residents of Leeds and Thousand Islands can hear directly from municipal council candidates on Wednesday, October 7th. The Thousand Islands Gananoque Chamber of Commerce is hosting an all-candidates night from 6 until 9 p.m. at the Lansdowne Community Building. Candidates will discuss local issues and answer questions ahead of the 2026 municipal election. Students at Gananoque Intermediate and Secondary School raised $1,582 during their annual Terry Fox Assembly. The fundraiser brought the school community together to support cancer research while celebrating the legacy of Terry Fox. Organizers thank students, staff, and donors for their contributions, with special recognition going to the school's link crew for leading and organizing this successful event. And as you heard on My FM in the Morning with Jamie and Lorena, the first ever down-home kitchen party was held at the end of September, bringing a little bit of East Coast flavor to the town of Gananoque. Sharon Ansel of the Gananoque BIA says it was an overall success.
2: I was really happy to see the people that came out. We had people from Kingston. We had two couples from Cornwall that were staying in a hotel here that came just for the kitchen party. And we had lots of locals, and I think a good time was had by everyone.
1: The event featured plenty of traditions from Newfoundland, including an ugly stick contest and plenty of food. Ansel says those in attendance are all hoping to see this happen again, and she hopes that this will be the start of an annual tradition. In sports in the NHL tonight, Ottawa takes on Detroit, Montreal faces Carolina, and Toronto goes up against Nashville. In the MLB Divisional Series play tonight, the Dodgers face the Braves while the Brewers take on the Padres. I'm Tim Baltz with the news that keeps you connected to where you live. Gananoque and Thousand Islands, 3-day weather next.
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5: 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The virtual strategic plan meeting is Wednesday, October 14th at 5 p.m. And the public works yard is open Wednesdays and Saturdays from 8 until noon for free leaf and yard waste disposal through October 31st. 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
1: Here's Gananoque in the Thousand Islands 3-day forecast from the My FM Weather Center. Sunny today with a high 14. Clear tonight with increasing clouds and a chance of showers before the morning, and it will be windy with a low of 6. Wednesday, cloudy with a chance of showers, and it will be windy with a high 17. Thursday, cloudy with a chance of showers and a high of 17 degrees. I'm Tim Baltz with Gananoque in the Thousand Islands breaking and local news.

0: FM. It's Emily. Coming up, we got the Thanksgiving long weekend. And when it comes to holiday dinners with trying to coordinate your family, it can get quite stressful, from trying to get everyone together, figuring out who's cooking, especially if you're the one who is hosting the dinner. 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I gotta know, how do you deal with holiday stress? 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
3: Here's Gian and Akwe in the Thousand Islands 3-day forecast from the MyFM Weather Center. Sunny today with a high 14. Clear tonight with increasing clouds and a chance of showers before the morning, and it will be windy with a low of 6. Wednesday, cloudy with a chance of showers, and it will be windy with a high 17. Thursday, cloudy with a chance of showers and a high of 17 degrees. I'm Tim Baltz with Gian and Akwe in the Thousand Islands Breaking and Local News.

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0: kind of see how you get injured by this. My FM, it's Emily. About 1,400 people are injured each year playing this. What do you think that might be? I'll give you a hint. It could be considered a game, maybe even a sport, I guess. What do you think that might be? 855-WIN-MY-FM. That's 855-946-6936. Later this hour, I will reveal the answer. Coming up next, we got Sixpence, None the Richer, coming up.
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1: Here's Gin and Aquay in the Thousand Islands 3-day forecast from the MyFM Weather Center. Sunny today with a high 14, clear tonight with increasing clouds and a chance of showers before the morning, and it will be windy with a low of 6. Wednesday, cloudy with a chance of showers, and it will be windy with a high 17. Thursday, cloudy with a chance of showers and a high of 17 degrees. I'm Tim Baltz with Gin and Aquay in the Thousand Islands Breaking and Local News.

0: What do 1,400 people do injuring themselves playing this? Well, it is ping pong. I can see you getting really into ping pong, throwing out your back maybe. Maybe a ball hits you in the face. That could hurt. Have you ever injured yourself playing ping pong? I gotta know your story. 855-WIN-MY-FM.
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0: Coming up, I'll let you know how we have narrowed down Cash FX a little bit more. We'll get into that after 2 o'clock.

0: work makes the dream work. My FM, it's Emily, your home for the My FM in the Morning, Cash FX. And it's nice that you could work together as a team with your partner, whether you're at home. Maybe you are working with your coworkers at work. Maybe you are out and about with your friends and you guys have been talking about this. I got stopped this weekend, actually, by some family members who have been listening. Look, I don't even know what the sound is. They're loving it. They've been trying to unravel. And we wanted to take a look at today's guest. And she has a great point in here as well.
1: We'll try anyways. Here you go.
2: That's it?
0: Yes.
2: Oh my God. Like, pop goes the weasel. I have a partner here. He's helping me out.
1: I was going to say, they're not hiding too well there. Who are you with right now? Who are you with right now?
2: Jay.
1: Ooh. Oh, good morning, Jay.
3: Hi, how are you?
4: Hi, Jay.
3: How you doing?
1: All right. So the two of you putting your heads together. Don't get too close to her, Jay, but what are you thinking that sound is?
3: I think I gave her the cold, but I don't know. Do you think it's
2: the bubble wrap?
3: Like the bubble wrap maybe popping?
2: Yeah, bubble wrap popping. We're going to go with that.
4: Okay. One bubble.
5: Your guess is incorrect.
2: Incorrect.
4: Oh.
1: That was good. We haven't had that guess yet, so that was good.
0: Jay and Marilyn working together, guessing bubble wrap. That is a good guess, but that does mean, though, that $275 is now up for grabs tomorrow morning, just after 8 o'clock. What do you think that mystery sound could possibly be? Hopefully you're caller 10 tomorrow morning and you can take a shot at it.
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1: A bit of East Coast flavor for the town of Gananoque during the first ever down-home kitchen party in Gan. 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The Gananoque Legion will hold a brunch on Sunday from 9 a.m. until noon. All are welcome. 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
1: Here's Gananoque in the Thousand Islands 3-day forecast from the MyFM Weather Center. Sunny today with a high 14. Clear tonight with increasing clouds and a chance of showers before the morning, and it will be windy with a low of 6. Wednesday, cloudy with a chance of showers, and it will be windy with a high 17. Thursday, cloudy with a chance of showers and a high of 17 degrees. I'm Tim Baltz with Gananoque in the Thousand Islands breaking and local.

0: Shannon Aquay in the Thousand Islands, 99.9 My FM. It is Emily, your chance to win big, your chance to go see some great hockey, to have some cash, stay at a bougie hotel. 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
0: Coming up, Keith and Wendy are going to keep you company for the rest of your afternoon. They'll have your what in the word and so much more. In the meantime, though, here's Somber with Homewrecker.

0: MyFam in the afternoon. It's Wendy and Keith, and it is What in the Word? Word.
1: All right, so Wendy, you got a word lined up for us. We got to try and guess what it is and define it, so lay it upon us.
0: I know that yesterday was a tough one, so going, I think, a little bit easier today with regimen.
1: With a T at the end, or?
0: No, just regimen.
1: R-E-G-I-M-E-N?
0: R-E-G-I-M-E-N, yep.
1: Regimen.
0: Regimen.
1: Not regiment.
0: No, there is no T. I don't know how many times I need to say that.
1: You sure? Because I don't think I've ever heard of a regimen. I've heard of a regiment if you're like having like a list of doing things, or like you're like regimental if you're like ordered in how you do stuff. But yeah, regimen, is that like a singular of that?
0: So, I mean, you're basically on the right track, but it's just a little tea-less. So regimen refers to a plan or set of rules about food, exercise, and it's designed to make someone become or stay healthy. So kind of on track with the list, but yeah.
1: Are you sure there's not just like a tea that's not there anywhere? Because, like, I mean, that's... There's a regime. I've heard of regiment. There's just no... I don't know. You know what? I'll take the W on this one.
0: Let me send an angry letter to Merriam-Webster.
1: Merriam, get serious, buddy.
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1: Here's Gananoque in the Thousand Islands 3-day forecast from the MyFM Weather Center. Sunny today with a high 14. Clear tonight with increasing clouds and a chance of showers before the morning, and it will be windy with a low of 6. Wednesday, cloudy with a chance of showers, and it will be windy with a high 17. Thursday, cloudy with a chance of showers and a high of 17 degrees. I'm Tim Baltz with Gananoque in the Thousand Islands Breaking and Local News.

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3: And we also have a very rare retraction / correction to make. 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

0: Here's what's happening in Gananoque and the Thousand Islands.
1: Good afternoon, I'm Emily Chatwood. Clear this evening with increasing cloudiness near midnight, down to a low of 6. Here's what's happening in Gananoque and the Thousand Islands. We're taking a look at the candidates for this year's municipal election. John McAllister is making a return to run for school board trustee. A veteran and former trustee, McAllister says he enjoys being back out and talking with people again on the trail.
2: I've had very good reception, frankly, on the campaign trail, but I think it's important. And I have the confidence of the people that I represent, and I want to continue that.
1: To hear the full interview, head to GananoqueNow.ca. Ryan Malcolm says Sass Jordan was every bit as genuine away from the camera as viewers saw on Canadian Idol. Malcolm, who won the show's first season, says Jordan never needed television to manufacture an opinion.
3: Like whether we were on camera or off camera, she was authentic. I may have performed and thought, oh, that was pretty good. But if there was something, you know, about the performance that she didn't like, she'd let you know.
1: Jordan died at the age of 65. She leaves behind a career spanning rock, blues, and television, along with generations of Canadian fans. A successful Terry Fox assembly at Gananoque Intermediate and Secondary School raised over $1,500 for cancer research. Students participated in activities honoring Terry Fox Marathon of Hope while supporting a national cause. School officials credited strong community involvement and praised the Link crew for organizing the event, helping make the fundraiser a memorable success for the entire school community. In sports, in the NHL tonight, Ottawa takes on Detroit, Montreal faces Carolina, and Toronto goes up against Nashville. And in the MLB Divisional Series play tonight, the Dodgers face the Braves, while the Brewers take on the Padres. I'm Emily Chatwood with the news that keeps you connected to where you live. 401 Traffic and Weather together next on 99.9 MyFM.
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7: Everything looking good on the 401 from Kingston to Cornwall, with traffic moving smoothly in both directions, and the 416s looking good as well. For weather, clear with increasing cloudiness with a chance of showers overnight, low plus 5. Tomorrow, mainly cloudy with a chance of showers, high 17, low 10. And Thursday, mix of sun cloud with a chance of showers, high 16, low 8. 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

0: another big one, Cheese Whiz. I don't know. Do you have like a little setting for Cheese Whiz on your Thanksgiving table?
1: I feel like maybe for like broccoli and stuff, you could put it on.
0: Oh, yeah. That'd be good.
1: But also, too, I know that, you know, people love to pick out items and give items, but cash is always that number one. 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
0: So, while you're maybe doing some shopping for yourself, see maybe by the entrance to whatever grocery store you go to, they probably got a little booth set up or like a little box where you can make a donation to the food bank, or just, you know, check them out on Facebook. And I'm sure going to be posting something in the next couple days about their most needed items.
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8: Everything looking good on the 401 from Kingston to Cornwall, with traffic moving smoothly in both directions, and the 416 is looking good as well. For weather, clear with increasing cloudiness with a chance of showers overnight, low plus 5. Tomorrow, mainly cloudy with a chance of showers, high 17, low 10. And Thursday, mix of sun cloud with a chance of showers, high 16, low 8. 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

0: My FM in the afternoon, it's Wendy and Keith, and the Great Canadian Getaway continues. All the hockey fans scrambling to get in on this one because, you know, the Battle of Ontario, one of the most contested competitions out there. So you got the Leafs, Sens. Sens already won the first meeting of the season. They got at least two more coming up, but we want to send you to see the game. What else can they get, Wendy?
1: $500 cash, which always nice to have that extra spending money, and a stay at the Royal York. Very fancy.
0: Very swanky indeed. 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
4: Everything looking good on the 401 from Kingston to Cornwall, with traffic moving smoothly in both directions, and the 416 is looking good as well. For weather, clear with increasing cloudiness with a chance of showers overnight, low plus 5. Tomorrow, mainly cloudy with a chance of showers, high 17, low 10. And Thursday, mix of sun cloud with a chance of showers, high 16, low 8. 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
1: 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My FM in the afternoon, it's Wendy and Keith. Coming up next hour, we replay that Cash FX in the morning sound for you.
0: Yeah, if you missed it at 8 a.m., you got a chance to hear it again. A little bonus listen, so that tomorrow morning when 8 a.m. rolls around, you can hopefully guess the sound and win all that cash. Is Leona Lewis, My FM in the afternoon.

0: Here's what's happening in Gananoque and the Thousand Islands.
1: Good afternoon, I'm Emily Chapwood. Clear this evening with increasing cloudiness near midnight, down to a low of 6. Here's what's happening in Gananoque and the Thousand Islands. A bit of East Coast flavor was brought to the town of Gananoque during the first ever down-home kitchen party. The event was a success, and those in attendance are hoping it comes back next year, as Sharon Ansel from the Gananoque BIA tells us.
2: I have had people say to me that they would like to have it as an annual thing, so I think it's something we could probably grow on and maybe not focus on Newfoundland, but a down east kitchen party.
1: The event featured plenty of traditions from Newfoundland, including an ugly stick contest and plenty of food. Ansel also thanks the Gananoque Tourism Advisory Panel for help with event funding. We're taking a look at the candidates for this year's municipal election. Making a return to run for school board trustee is John McAllister. A veteran and former trustee, McAllister tells us his first order of business should he be elected.
3: Promote the Upper Canada District School Board and our multi-year strategic plan. The main role of trustees is to oversee the role of the director and his or her opportunities and how he or she is going to implement the strategic plan.
1: After stepping away from being a trustee, he says he is enjoying being back out and talking with people again on the trail. Hear our full interview now at GananoqueNow.ca. Students at Gananoque Intermediate and Secondary School raised over $1,500 during their annual Terry Fox Assembly. The fundraiser brought the school community together to support cancer research while celebrating the legacy of Terry Fox. Organizers thanked students, staff, and donors for their contributions, with special recognitions going to the school's link crew for leading and organizing the successful event. In sports, in the NHL tonight, Ottawa takes on Detroit, Montreal faces Carolina, and Toronto goes up against Nashville. In MLB Divisional Series play tonight, the Dodgers face the Braves, while the Brewers take on the Padres. I'm Emily Chadwood with the news that keeps you connected to where you live. 401 Traffic and Weather together next on 99.9 MyFM.
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7: Canada's main stock index was up nearly 200 points in late morning trading, helped by strength in the utility and financial sectors, while U.S. stock markets also gained ground. The S&P TSX Composite Index was up 187 points at 35,705. In New York, the Dow Jones Industrial Average was up 385 points at 51,653. The S&P 500 Index was up 69 points at 7,843, while the NASDAQ Composite was also up 239 points at 27,716. The Canadian dollar traded for 70.3 cents U.S., compared with 70.16 cents U.S. on Monday. The crude oil contract was down $1.53 at $87.90 per barrel, and the gold contract was up $31.20 at $4,188 an ounce. 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
9: Everything looking good on the 401 from Kingston to Cornwall, with traffic moving smoothly in both directions, and the 416 is looking good as well. For weather, clear with increasing cloudiness with a chance of showers overnight, low plus 5. Tomorrow, mainly cloudy with a chance of showers, high 17, low 10. And Thursday, mix of sun cloud with a chance of showers, high 16, low 8. 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
6: Everything looking good on the 401 from Kingston to Cornwall, with traffic moving smoothly in both directions, and the 416 is looking good as well. For weather, clear with increasing cloudiness with a chance of showers overnight, low plus 5. Tomorrow, mainly cloudy with a chance of showers, high 17, low 10. And Thursday, mix of sun cloud with a chance of showers, high 16, low 8. 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

0: It's 6 o'clock. Here's what's happening in Gananoque and the Thousand Islands.
1: Good afternoon, I'm Emily Chatwood. Clear this evening with increasing cloudiness near midnight, down to a low of 6. Here's what's happening in Gananoque and the Thousand Islands. We're taking a look at the candidates for this year's municipal election. John McAllister is making a return to run for school board trustee, a veteran and former trustee. McAllister says he enjoys being back out and talking with people again on the trail.
2: I've had very good reception, frankly, on the campaign trail, but I think it's important. And I have the confidence of the people that I represent, and I want to continue that.
1: To hear the full interview, head to gananoquenow.ca. Ryan Malcolm says Sass Jordan was every bit as genuine away from the camera as viewers saw on Canadian Idol. Malcolm, who won the show's first season, says Jordan never needed television to manufacture an opinion.
3: Like, whether we were on camera or off camera, she was authentic. I may have performed and thought, oh, that was pretty good. But if there was something, you know, about the performance that she didn't like, she'd let you know.
1: Jordan died at the age of 65. She leaves behind a career spanning rock, blues, and television, along with generations of Canadian fans. A successful Terry Fox assembly at Gananoque Intermediate and Secondary School raised over $1,500 for cancer research. Students participated in activities honoring Terry Fox Marathon of Hope while supporting a national cause. School officials credited strong community involvement and praised the Link crew for organizing the event, helping make the fundraiser a memorable success for the entire school community. In sports, in the NHL tonight, Ottawa takes on Detroit, Montreal faces Carolina, and Toronto goes up against Nashville. And in the MLB Divisional Series play tonight, the Dodgers face the Braves, while the Brewers take on the Padres. I'm Emily Chatwood with the news that keeps you connected to where you live. 401 Traffic and Weather together next on 99.9 MyFM.
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6: Everything looking good on the 401 from Kingston to Cornwall, with traffic moving smoothly in both directions, and the 416 is looking good as well. For weather, clear with increasing cloudiness with a chance of showers overnight, low plus 5. Tomorrow, mainly cloudy with a chance of showers, high 17, low 10. And Thursday, mix of sun cloud with a chance of showers, high 16, low 8. 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
2: Everything looking good on the 401 from Kingston to Cornwall, with traffic moving smoothly in both directions, and the 416 is looking good as well. For weather, clear with increasing cloudiness with a chance of showers overnight, low plus 5. Tomorrow, mainly cloudy with a chance of showers, high 17, low 10. And Thursday, mix of sun cloud with a chance of showers, high 16, low 8. 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
2: Everything looking good on the 401 from Kingston to Cornwall, with traffic moving smoothly in both directions, and the 416 is looking good as well. For weather, clear with increasing cloudiness with a chance of showers overnight, low plus 5. Tomorrow, mainly cloudy with a chance of showers, high 17, low 10. And Thursday, mix of sun cloud with a chance of showers, high 16, low 8. 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
6: Here's Gananoque and the Thousand Islands 3-day forecast from the MyFM Weather Center. Clear this evening with increasing cloudiness near midnight and a chance of showers before morning down to a low of 6. Tomorrow mainly cloudy with a 40% chance of showers, a high of 17. A mix of sun and clouds, chance of showers on Thursday and the high of 16. I'm Emily Chadwood with Gananoque and the Thousand Islands Breaking and Local News.

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